0: Mix. Millennium.
1: We face the difficulties of today and tomorrow. 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
1: 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Let's do this.

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I'm just dancing. I'm just dancing. I'm just dancing.

Love might bring us back together. I feel so good. I feel right. The music sounds better with you. Love might bring us back.